0: producción original de Radio Ibero León. 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
1: Bienvenidos a Analog Sessions, tu programa de música electrónica favorito.
2: Hey guys, this is Miss Monique. I'm a Ukrainian DJ, producer, and the founder of Siona Records. Over the years, I've been lucky enough to take my music from intimate clubs and online sets to some of the biggest stages around the world, including Tomorrowland, Circle, Ultra, Coachella, and EDC. My sound lives somewhere between progressive house, melodic techno, and the deeper, more emotional side of electronic music. Through my music, my live sets and projects like Mind Games and Mimo, I've always tried to create a journey rather than simply play a collection of tracks. Today, I'm very happy to be part of Analog Sessions. So turn it up, get comfortable, and let me take you through my latest selection. This is

Just dance tonight. Just dance tonight. Come dance tonight. Come closer. Just dance tonight. Come dance tonight.

0: Thank you so much for listening to my set at Analog Sessions. I hope you enjoyed the journey and found something in my music that stayed with you. A big thank you to everyone listening and supporting electronic music around the world. This was Miss Monique. See you soon and keep the music alive.
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So when it's black, this insomniac, take an original tack, keep the beast in my nature under ceaseless attack.

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And she said, my son, my child, don't you ever get too grown, too famous, too rich, to forget the man upstairs. And she used to turn to Matthew chapter 24. And there the disciples were talking to the master, and they said,

tribulation, wars and famines and earthquakes in different places on the earth. And there'd be no understanding among people. He said, but as you see these things occurring, don't you become too discouraged. Just lift your heads up high, because your deliverance is getting near. And he spoke about the proclamation about a coming kingdom or government of God that would eventually take over this earth and rule.

Isaiah, a long time ago said, oh, I see old people growing young again. I see lame people running and leaping just like a gazelle. And blind people will see again. And we won't have to worry about our children going outside to play at night. They'll be able to play with us there.

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Find the streetlight, steps out of the shade, says something like, you and me, babe, how about it? Juliet says, hey, it's Romeo. He nearly gave me a heart attack. He's underneath the window, just saying,

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And I dreamed your dream for

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And since this is our last day together, I want to hold you just one more time. 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I want to remember you just like this. 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

0: kissed me under the lamppost back on 6th Street, hearing you whisper through the phone, wait for me to come home.
1: The tour was like, we're vibing out, but also we're communicating, like, you know what I mean? Like, no, I actually want more from this, or no, I actually, like, you know what I mean? Like, right now, I feel like it's too early to say, like, what this is, or anything.
2: Okay.
1: Like, you know what I mean? But I feel like in the future, it should just be, like, we're vibing out and we're communicating about it, like, on some real shit.
2: Okay.
1: You know what I mean? So can we do that, like?
2: Communicate, yes.
1: But also vibe out.

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1: I just want it to be cordial and just be like vibe out and like communicate, like, you know, like, regardless of
2: that's not terms, you're just saying.

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He said, I know this doctor in New York, son, and he'll fix you right up with a brand new one. 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

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Now, the other night, Roy Acuff called me. He said, "John, I'd like for you to do the opera." So I went out on the stage, but I couldn't sing. I got into half a verse if I walked the line, and something snapped in this head of mine. I yelled, "Stick 'em up! Give me your money, your watches and rings." Well, I called New York and talked to that brain quack. I said, "Doc, I've got to have my old brain back." He said, "I'm sorry there, Mr. Cash, but I can't do that." He said, "I put your brain in a chicken last Monday. He's singing your songs and making lots of money. And I got him signed to a 10-year recording contract." Now, friends, if you see me walking down the street, remember what you see ain't necessarily me. And if I try to hold you up, don't pay me no mind. But when you got 10 bucks that you can blow, you ought to catch that Johnny Chicken show. He's doing fairs and concert dates all up and down the line.

A lady said, "Why, you're Johnny Cash." I said, "No, ma'am, I'm the Manhattan Flash, and I am the best bank robber in New York." "Well, I don't pay any income tax. You don't pay tax on money you steal. You ought to catch that Johnny Chicken show, Chicken in Black."